Jammin' 93.3, the Palm Beach's old school hip-hop. Coming up in just minutes, we got Rihanna and Jay-Z, and it was so good to actually see both those and their respective families out on the red carpet during the Met Gala, right? And right now, it's Dr. Dre and Snoop Dogg.

0: Jam in 93.3, the Palm Beach's old school hip-hop. Hey, I'm Cappuccino, hanging out with you guys, and coming up, I got some Jade. Don't Walk Away. Don't walk away from us, because we got more of your favorites, all right? Including that Disco Inferno and even some Tupac headed your way. Plus, you already know it is Sunday, so I am pretty much preparing to check out some of my reality shows tonight. For instance, Real Housewives of Atlanta. By the way, if you all were fans of the show from way back in the day when it had, like, the original cast members like NeNe Leakes and all of them, well, NeNe Leakes is back in the conversation when it comes down to talks about the Real Housewives, because after some legal drama and stepping away, she's now saying her story is even more interesting and questioning if there's still room for her on the show. Meanwhile, Andy Cohen says her return conversation had been very positive. So is NeNe making a return? We'll keep you guys posted right here.
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0: 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Stay tuned for more of your favorite throwbacks right here with me, Cappuccino. I got some T.I. Whatever You Like coming at you, plus some En Vogue. And we got Usher and Alicia Keys headed your way, too, all right? So make sure y'all stick and stay. 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You should know a lot because we tell you about it all the time, from checking out podcasts to talking back to us and dropping in on some of the topics and conversations we have, right on down to learning lyrics to some of your songs, all right? 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

0: Jammin' 93.3. Hey, it's me, Cappuccino, hanging out with you guys. And look, I know we're getting ready to be outside for real for the spring, right on into that summer season, right? But did y'all see the other day on the news? Beware of the giant needle ant. So apparently these ants are becoming invasive in certain states, and mainly on the East Coast, some of the central, more like the South area. And apparently these ants, they're, you know, tucked in certain things, like maybe logs if you're out hiking or whatever. And apparently the stings are so bad that it can hospitalize you or even cause death. So, yep, the news, they're warning people of the giant needle ant. Now, to me, I can't really tell exactly or give you a full description of it, because it does look like a regular ant. So just be careful of any ant pals that you see, all right? We got TLC with that creep headed your way, Busta Rhymes, and Mariah Carey, and how about some Coolio for you, too? All that's coming up in a matter of minutes right here with all your favorite throwbacks.
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0: 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We have something called the Black Information Network. Have you all checked it out yet? Because you can. You can get updated news stories, local, national news coverage all the time. For instance, last week was so busy hearing about the whole Spirit Airlines shutting down, right? Sad situation, especially for all of the employers. And then I saw this story about a pastor offering those ex-Spirit employees $500 each at his church. So that pastor was looking out. I love things like that. Meanwhile, of course, I told y'all earlier that Delta, they're not going to be serving snacks and drinks no more to the short flights, of course. All right. Stay right here for more news. And like I said, check out the BIN when you download the free iHeartRadio app.
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1: Yep, we're wrapping things up for your weekend. I know you hate for me to say that. Hey, I'm Cappuccino, and coming up, we got It Was a Good Day, because we're going to put that into fruition. Tomorrow's going to be a good day, all right? I've got Drake for you with that Hotline Bling. And speaking of Drake, I don't know if you guys are fans, but, you know, that Iceman album is set to drop on the 15th this coming week, so look out for that. And also, I got some Bone Thugs and Harmony with The Crossroads and more, all right? And by the way, speaking of the 15th, there's something else that's going to drop. Brand new movie. It stars with Sterling K. Brown. He's not the main character, though. You've got Vivica A. Fox in it. I believe Janelle Monáe. It's a lot of faces in this movie called Is God Is. In fact, I heard that the director, this is her debut film. So we'll see how that goes. I'm curious to check it out. All black cast, by the way, okay? I love to support movies like that and more. And you guys stay right here. Like I said, we got you covered with your entertainment news and your throwbacks.
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Hey, tomorrow we're going to be back at it. We got cash for you because you can use $1,000, right? I know. Hey, stay close. 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Plus, Mary J. Blige with her residency in Vegas right now. But first,

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Here's another song you paid for as a ringtone. 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

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Hey, it's me, Cappuccino. Got that gold digger, Kanye West, and Jamie Foxx headed to you in just minutes. I got some Aaliyah coming up. Got the weekend, plus some Outkast with Rosa Parks and more. So stick around for all of that, all right? And look, please tell me I'm not the only one who does this, okay? I have a dog for my first time ever in my life, adult life and all. Got a little dog who just turned one. Y'all, the other day, I was at the dog park. Why was I looking at my phone, showing off her pictures as if it was my child, like my flesh?

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0: 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As we wrap up your weekend, here's my friendly reminder to you to tune in right here tomorrow. I'm Cappuccino, and we got your chance at winning $1,000. You can get the bag. I mean, just imagine what you can do with that money, all right? You've been looking online. You've been doing what I call windows shopping, finding things. You're like, ooh, I'm going to put this in my basket, but I'm going to go back to it later. I know how we do. We're going to get y'all a chance to win that money so you can get that stuff out your basket, all right? 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Poor Pros, 14 years in jail. Money laundering, just craziness. 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

0: 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Hey, I'm Cappuccino, and thanks for letting me hang out with you guys on this Reset Sunday. Got that BBD Poison coming at you guys. Plus, we got Magic Stick. I got Naughty by Nature. 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

0: 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Back on your radio, Roxy Romeo, checking in. Hope you had an amazing weekend. And moms, I hope you thoroughly enjoyed your Mother's Day yesterday. I'm Roxy Romeo. I do have more of your favorite throwbacks on the way with Flo Rida and T-Pain Low. The Loonies, I Got Five on It, and Dr. Dre and Eminem, I Forgot About Dre. 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

0: days, everybody wanna talk like they got something to say, but nothing comes out when they move their lips, just a bunch of gibberish. 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

0: The Palm Beach's old school hip hop jam in 93.3. Coming up in just a few minutes, 50 in a Club is setting off more of your favorite throwbacks. Also, Montel Jordan, This Is How We Do It. I'm Roxy Romeo, and as you know, Kim Kardashian has been trying for a long time to become a true blue lawyer after failing the bar a few times. It still hasn't happened, but listen, I gotta give Kim her props, right? She is determined. She apparently, though, has decided to press pause on her law journey for now. You know, she is also the founder of Skims, and that is a huge job in itself. This company is massively successful. California only offers the bar exam twice a year. She skipped February, and she will be skipping July again as well. So maybe she'll be back at it in 2027. But I will tell you something. This justice, you know, prison reform side of Kim is honestly why I like her. I truly respect that she is really trying to bring about change in this space. So I pray she continues, you know, to go for it. And I do pray that she passes that bar and becomes a lawyer, because I think she has a passion for this, and she really will be able to contribute something positive and good.
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0: for Big Boy's Neighborhood in the Morning. It's Jammin' 93.3. Keeping you rolling through your early Monday morning. I'm Roxy Romeo. 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I got Shaggy Boombastic, plus Ashanti Foolish, and ODB with Gotcha Money. 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
1: Yeah. Give it to me now. Give it to me now. Give it to me now.

Jammin' 93.3, the Palm Beach's old school hip hop. Keeping those good vibes going on your early Monday morning. Get ready to drop it like it's hot with Snoop Dogg. That is coming up next. I'm Roxy Romeo. First, it's all about Casey and JoJo now with All My Life.

0: Jammin' 93.3. Coming up for you in just a few minutes, TLC Waterfalls is setting off more of your favorite throwbacks. Also got Chingy with Right There. I'm Roxy Romeo. And did you know that White House Press Secretary Caroline Leavitt, she is 28 years old. She's married to a man that is 60. Yes, Nicholas Riccio. They just welcomed their second child together, a daughter named Viviana. So they also have a boy, Nico, who was born July 10, 2024. So they apparently met in 2022 when she was 25 and running for a congressional seat in New Hampshire. In 2023, they got engaged and then they got married in 2025. And listen, I'm not the only one that thinks this is creepy, okay? They get a lot of criticism because of their 32-year gap. I never understand the connection, the attraction with 32 years. That's your father. Like, seriously.
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1: Keeping you rolling through your early Monday morning. You're hanging out with your girl Roxy Romeo. Stay close for Rihanna and Jay-Z Umbrella. On the way, that is getting more of your favorite throwback started. I got Juvenile, Back That Thing Up, and Lil Jon would Get Low. Now, I will tell you, there are a few artists, right, that I have on my list that they're on the bucket list. Like, I must see them live. A few of them, sadly, have already passed away, and I did not get to cross them off the list. One person I'm so thankful that I got to see live is Celine Dion. Okay, she is just amazing. And if she is on your bucket list, well, we want to help you cross that off, all right? Because we would love to send you to see her live. Not just see her, but you'll actually get to meet her in person. More than I did, okay? But not just that. We're going to be sending you to the City of Lights. Yes, Paris, baby, okay? Paris might be on your bucket list, too. 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Just a magical, once-in-a-lifetime experience to head to Paris to see the one and only, the legend, Celine Dion, all right? 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
1: Jamming 93.3, the Palm Beach's old school hip hop. Coming up in just a few minutes, got the late DMX party up, setting off more of your favorite throwbacks. Also, Mariah Carey, Always Be My Baby. I'm Roxy Romeo. And over the weekend, police discovered human remains about 7 miles from the home of Nancy Guthrie. So as you know, she went missing January 31st. And Savannah from the Today Show and her family have been making national headlines ever since, pleading for answers on what happened. So police believe that Nancy was kidnapped from her home by masked men who were captured on surveillance footage. Investigators have been searching for her ever since. On Thursday, a human bone was found in the Catalina foothills, which prompted a much larger presence to take over. And now people who have been following this case closely have been wondering if those remains belong to Nancy Guthrie. However, police say they have no reason to believe that that is the case at the moment. So, you know, as more information surfaces in regards to these human remains, I will definitely keep you posted.
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0: 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I'm Roxy Romeo, holding you down on your early Monday. On the other side for you, Mark Morrison is setting off more of your favorite throwbacks for Return of the Mac. T.I. Whatever You Like and SWV with Week. And last week, Thursday, Donald Trump apparently was pushing for House Minority Leader Hakeem Jeffries to be prosecuted, all right? And you know, if you know anything about Hakeem Jeffries, he does not bite his tongue. He has since posted a video responding to Donald Trump. He is not being intimidated. He is not backing down, all right? Head over to our Black Information Network, BINnews.com. Full story on there for you. If you have not seen the video, we got to post it up as well.
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1: Roxy Romeo with Nelly and Kelly. Dilemma is on the other side for you. Also, let's jump into the Late Coolio now with Gangsta's Paradise.

0: Your home for Big Boy's Neighborhood in the Morning is Jammin' 93.3. Coming your way in just a few minutes. In Vogue with My Lovin', that is setting off more of your favorite throwbacks. Also got Mystical with Shake It Fast. I'm Roxy Romeo, and this is definitely not surprising. Over the weekend, DJ Khaled publicly endorsed Luther Campbell, a.k.a. Uncle Luke, for his congressional run at an event that they had at Brooklyn House in Miami. Now, Khaled is normally not one to get involved in politics. He is so not into politics that he has actually been dragged repeatedly for saying nothing about the what's happening in Gaza, because Khaled is a Palestinian American. Regardless, Khaled promised to keep showing up for Luke throughout his campaign. Luke is running for a seat that Sheila Shurfulis McCormick resigned from last month because she is now facing decades in prison over allegations of laundering COVID relief money to fund her campaign.
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0: 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I'm Roxy Romeo, holding you down on your Monday. Make sure you stay close. Coming up on a flip side for you, T-Pain buy you a drink is setting off more of your favorite throwbacks. I got 69 Boys, Tootsie Roll, and Busta Rhymes and Mariah with I Know What You Want. And our Thank a Teacher contest is still going strong, but it has been tweaked. 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Our Thank a Teacher contest.
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2: Dirty South. Can y'all really feel me? Fellas. East Coast, fellas. West Coast, fellas. Say what? 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Here we go.

0: Jammin' 93.3. Coming up on the flip side, 50 21 questions is kicking off more of your favorite throwbacks. Also got Jade with Don't Walk Away. I'm Roxy Romeo, and as you may know, another versus battle just went down with French Montana and Ricky Rose this past Thursday. And after much deliberating from fans, it seems that French Montana has been crowned the winner. But prior to that, many believed it was actually going to be Rick Ross that took the win because of his massive songs, you know, like BMF and Hustlin', Aston Martin Music, and The Boss. And he performed all of them, but I think people forgot that French Montana also has a catalog with songs like Shot Caller, Ain't Worried About Nothing, Lockjaw, and Unforgettable. So, yes, after he took stage and he started spitting those out, people were like, oh, wait a minute. So, congratulations to French.
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0: Jam and 93.3, the Palm Beach's old school hip hop. I'm Roxy Romeo, keeping your early Monday morning going for you. Make sure you stay close. I do have more of your favorite throwbacks lines up. And if you are just tuning in, welcome, welcome, welcome. On the other side, Biggie, Mo Money, Mo Problems. Also going to do Shaggy, It Wasn't Me, and Boys to Men on Bended Knee. And we are back at it today. Once again, more chances lined up for you to get hooked up with $1,000. 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All right, hour after hour with keyword after keyword. And every hour, somebody is going to win this $1,000, hoping and praying that your name gets added to that winner's list. All right, so tune in today. 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

0: Jammin' 93.3, the Palm Beach's old school hip hop. I'm Roxy Romeo, holding you down on your early Monday. Thank you, thank you, thank you so much for tuning in, for waking up with me, for spending a little bit of time. I appreciate you. And make sure you stay close because more of your favorite throwbacks are on the way to keep your morning going. I got Black Street, No Diggity, also Sean Paul with Temperature. And people are freaking out right now because three people are dead and at least three more are sick from a hantavirus outbreak that happened on a cruise ship. So this ship left from Argentina on April 1st. And on April 3rd, the World Health Organization made the announcement about the three deaths. So hantavirus is a rare group of viruses carried by rodents. It has a 1 to 8 week incubation period. It is often transmitted by inhaling particles of dried deer mouse droppings or urine. Okay. Two of the deaths occurred on board and one after the passenger disembarked. There is a 16% chance that this hantavirus becomes another pandemic. So even though the World Health Organization is trying to calm people's fears down, everybody is still freaking out. And that is why you possibly are seeing more and more people walk around with a mask again.
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0: jamming 93.3 The Palm Beach's old school hip hop. Big Boys Big Neighborhood, boy. Beautiful day in the neighborhood. Once again, thank you for being in the neighborhood. We got a whole lot more show coming up for you, so do continue to hang out with us in the neighborhood. We got our good friend, Nick Cannon, will be in the neighborhood, ladies and gentlemen.
1: Love it.
0: Yeah, he's been rolling around, wilding out, doing the tour.
2: Yeah. Right.
0: So that was good, man. They recently did something for Netflix as a joke, and now I think they got a new home plate that they're doing with Netflix as far as doing wilding out, man. So we got our good friend, Nick Cannon, in the neighborhood. Not only do we have Nick Cannon in the neighborhood, we got Rip Michaels in the neighborhood as well. Rip Mike Hills will be in the neighborhood.
2: You know, you know.
0: Extremely talented. That's true, Mariana. Yep. If you know, you know. People think they know Nick Cannon's story, but when you hear Rip's story, man, Rip is an amazing guy. So we got our good friends in the neighborhood for an all-new big interview. And also Kendrick Lamar and Dr. Dre and Will.i.am return. Mm-hmm. But Kendrick and Dr. Dre returned to their alma mater.
2: Yep.
0: And Will.i.am was there as well, man. Just doing great things for Centennial High School in the city of Compton.
2: Yep.
0: Yeah, man.
2: And I love that. That is what right with hip hop big. Yeah. That's what you always say. And we never highlight these things enough, but, you know, I'm here for it. And Kendrick looked like a cutie patootie. He's never beating the cutie patootie allegations, man.
0: Right. I guess, you know, you get the ugly pugly too. I would hear. You know what I'm saying? But Kendrick so and Dr. Cute. Dre returned to their alma mater, so we'll speak about that in the neighborhood. And also, Rick Ross, the boss. Mm-hmm. Rick Ross says career women should quit their jobs for rich men.
2: Oh, no.
0: Hey, man, did you guys see their verses over the weekend? Well, not over the weekend, but they did it like Thursday
2: night. Right,
0: Yeah, man, I thought that the rapping with the vocals and just kind of being too cool
2: It wasn't giving.
0: Nah, it's just like, and then when, and those are my guys too. When French came out with Max B, I thought that, you know, just rapping with the vocals, I was just like, I'm cool. But we'll speak on it, man. Rick Ross says career women should quit their jobs for rich men. Mm. And also for those out there, man, the U.S. could or is going to start, or they already started revoking passports over unpaid child support. I remember one time I was taking artists over to Japan, and they couldn't get their passport cleared because they owed child support. So that's been a thing with that, like, you know, renewals or processing and things like that. But yeah, now it's like, if you got it.
2: Right. Yeah.
0: Stamped.
1: They're going to be hella aggressive right now, bro.
0: Yeah.
1: Because of that. So, yeah.
2: Well, yeah, you shouldn't be taking trips if you can't take care of your kids.
0: I said that. I was going to say that right now.
2: Oh, damn. I'm sorry.
0: Jesus Christ, deja vu.
2: I live in the future sometimes.
0: Yeah, I know. I need to stop saying things off mic. Have you noticed that new shit takes something like her own?
1: Of course.
0: Yeah, man.
1: Right,
0: they say imitation is the best form of flattery. But don't flatter me. You know what I'm saying? All that and more. Y'all continue to hang with us in the neighborhood. Big Boys Neighborhood.

0: I help you?
1: Well, I would like to speak to somebody in personnel, please.
0: I'm the first assistant.
1: Of personnel?
0: Of the store.
1: Okay, well, it's about an application that I put in, sir.
0: Yeah.
1: And I haven't got a call back. It's been almost 18 months, and I was wondering, well, should I come down and fill out another application, or did you guys overlook me or lose it, or you guys don't want a brother working?
0: No, I just don't have any openings at the present.
1: You don't? Is it my fault? Am I to blame here? Or is there a direction you can point me in?
0: What you don't understand is...
1: Now you're talking to me like I'm a child.
0: Well, that's how you're talking to me.
1: Okay.
0: I talk to people the way they talk to me.
1: Okay, well, how tomo dabashayuni ishibango uklash? Do you speak Japanese?
0: No, I do not.
1: Well, you can't talk to people the way that they talk to you.
0: Are we calling for a job or what?
1: I just need work. I got bills and things are really starting to stack up here, man. And I'm up against the wall right now.
0: Listen to me.
1: But you are you guys hiring?
0: No, I'm not at the present time.
1: When do you think you'll be hiring?
0: I have
1: because
0: no
1: now,
0: idea.
1: Well, I can sweep up the shop. I can bust up the shift.
0: I don't have anything. You hold me up and doing what I got to do.
1: You know what? I can come down there and help you do what you got to do if you just give me a chance.
0: No, you can't.
1: Now, what time can I come in and sign this application?
0: You can't come in and sign an application.
1: What about 12:30?
0: No.
1: Can I come in at 1?
0: I can't deal with you.
1: Can I just sit with you at 1:30?
0: Listen.
1: Are you open at 2?
0: No.
1: 2:30?
0: No.
1: Should I come in at 3?
0: At this point, you're wasting my time and I'm wasting yours.
1: You need me to come down there and
0: do what you want to do?
1: Is there a possibility you can fire someone and bring me in?
0: No, it's not.
1: Well, can I be the second assistant?
0: No, you can't.
1: Third?
0: I got to go. I'm hanging up.
1: All right then, Buddha. Thanks a lot.
0: Yeah.
1: Take it easy, man, Dingo.
2: 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Right here at Big Boy's Neighborhood.
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0: jamming 93.3 The Palm Beach's old school hip hop. And do continue to hang out with us in the neighborhood. Yeah. Ladies and gentlemen, we got our good friend Nick Cannon.
1: Yes, sir.
0: Who'll be wilding out with us in the neighborhood. Make sure y'all continue to hang out. Did he have another baby since he's been in the
2: home? Oh, okay.
0: But he had another baby since he's been in the home. We got Nick Cannon in the neighborhood coming up next. Big Boy's Neighborhood.

0: you know, obviously.
1: Well, did it feel like at the time you were pushing it uphill? Because absolutely. You know how everything sound and look genius now?
0: Yeah.
1: You know, but it's crazy to probably sit in a room with executives and say, well, this is what the show.
0: Yeah.
1: Do you shoot a pilot first or do you have to tell somebody?
0: Happened. I pitched it and they said no.
1: Yeah, see?
0: So I had to take my own money and got some cameras, got everybody, Chris Spencer, Kevin Hart, Nile, like everybody, and just asked all, Scrancho, all my, like, everybody who would be kicking it in front of the comedy club when we would be doing what we do, right. Say, yo, let's pull up and shoot this.
1: So you had to
0: shot it at the Comedy Union on Pico.
1: Yeah, man. So it's one of those, I can show you better than I can tell you.
0: Yeah, got my tape together, went back and presented it to MTV, and they were like, wow, this is amazing. I was like, I'm glad you like it, because I own it.
1: Yeah.
0: And then from
1: how
0: there,
1: did you know about ownership that early on? Because you've been in the business.
0: Yeah.
1: But MTV is also, while it's here and while it's, whoever created it is ours kind of thing.
0: Yeah.
1: That's most any networks. Yeah.
0: Like, if we're going to put something on, we got to own it.
1: Yeah.
0: And I kind of stumbled on it, actually, because, again, I only spent my own money and shot it myself because they didn't understand the vision. If they would have gave me the green light off of my pitch.
1: Right.
0: They would own it.
1: Look at God.
0: You know what I mean? But I had to, that, my lawyers were like, look, you own this. They have to pay for that. And we have, now we're going to do a different type of deal. And I, you know, today is pretty standard because everybody got cameras, everybody got ideas, and they own their IP. But back then, that was rare.
1: We're not done, man. Y'all got time to continue to hang out with us in
0: the
1: neighborhood?
0: Come on, of course, man.
1: All right.
0: I got some medicine in my bag.
1: Cannon,
0: I'm ready.
1: Nick Cannon and Mike Hill. Mike Hill in the neighborhood. Y'all stick around Big Boys Neighborhood.
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13: 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Yeah.

0: the Palm Beach's old school hip hop gym in 93.3. Big Boy Neighborhood. Back up in here, man. Wilding out. It is going down. We got Nick Cannon and Rip. Mike Heels.
1: Thank you. They're about to start calling you Mike Heels.
2: But he rolls from his seat like.
0: Hey, dude, that's going to be locked in my head every time Real Mike goes, no, I got to see Mike Heels. Mike Heels. How did this come together, Rip, with you and Nick Cannon?
3: He was trying to holler at Christina Milian back.
2: That is not true.
0: There's always some truth.
1: No, that's how long we know each other.
2: That is not true.
3: Yes, you
2: first of all, Christina Milian put me in the movie to begin with. So let's get it twisted.
1: Love Don't Cost a Thing.
0: Really, though?
1: Yeah.
2: Flew me out, put me in the movie.
0: Oh, you got
2: big shout out to Carmen, Mama Milian.
1: So he was the warm up for that. Remember that MTV show that Christina used to host? The karaoke or
2: Becoming? Becoming.
1: Yeah, where you act like whoever you.
0: I know what show you're talking about.
1: Your favorite.
0: You become them.
1: And you become them and you perform that song karaoke. So Christina hosted it and he was the warm up on that joint. And so
2: actually, I was the contestant on it and I won it. And I was so funny that I did Ja Rule. Believe it or not, I did Ja Rule. I was that.
0: What would I be without you?
2: Yeah, I did all that. And I was funny. And so that's what all the producers like, man, you are hilarious. And they offered me a job to be like the warm up person. They started trying to put little shows together. I was like, I do the warm up. And then what happened was I used to do warm up and it'd be so funny that normally when you do warm up, people just leave and they don't leave the cameras on you. So what they started doing when I started doing warm up for MTV, they started banking all the audience applause off me. So then I started doing every single thing MTV had and they would leave the cameras
0: on. Like which ones?
2: Like you name it. But okay. It was the
1: all the ones
2: out,
1: they shot
2: whether
1: in
2: it
1: New
2: was
1: York.
2: TRL, whether it was the VMA, I would be the person that's making it and they would
1: and
2: take
1: like
2: that.
1: This is like 2001.
2: And take it and use those applause and all those jokes that I would do because I would just do straight stand up. And they would take that and put that when someone doesn't have a good set or someone doesn't have a good joke. They would put those applause.
0: So you became the background of.
2: Yeah, it was weird because I didn't know nothing about money. I was doing it for like $50.
1: Right. And then so Christina was like, yo, he's dope. So when we was doing Love Don't Cost a Thing, she got him out there and in it, trying to sneak in every scene.
2: No, I was not trying to sneak in every scene. What happened was, I'm like Nick. So what happened when I got there, I had so many comedians like, hey, man, can you get me in? Can you get me in? So I put Nima on. I put a whole bunch of different comedians on. It's just extras.
0: Yeah,
2: so
0: anytime he invited it was on the invite.
2: Yeah, I invited on the invite.
1: They shoot the movie down here.
2: Let's get out of here.
0: Not they. You know, we shooting down here. It's we. Exactly. That's when it becomes we.
1: And I was like, who is this dude? And then Christina told me, you know, he was the warm-up and all of that stuff. And then I would just see him in the standard spaces. And when we start shooting Wilding Out again out in New York, every comedian vouched for him. And, like, that's the thing about Rip. He gonna hustle his way to the top. And he did all the right things. He was hilarious on the show. Like, we just gave him a feature joint. And he by the end of that season, he was one of the biggest cast members. And then, you know, I remember we were starting to do Wilding Out College Tour. That's what we did first. And Rip was a part of that. And I remember we were out here. We went and saw the Cat Williams show in Orange County.
2: Yep.
1: Sold out, popping, cat killing. We backstage. I was like, dang, Rip, you think we could do that one day? He was like, easy call.
0: Really? Like a tour?
1: Yeah. And
2: yeah, he was like, I always wanted to do this. I was like, what? I was like, what are you talking about?
1: He was like 20,000 people in there.
2: It was 7,500 people.
1: It looked like 20,000.
2: Like, I always wanted. I was like, you put Cat Williams on. Yeah. What are you talking about? Nick helped me stay on Wild Now because I would do crazy stuff and they'd be like, get him out of there.
0: Because
2: I threw powder, I think, the very first episode.
0: Oh, yeah,
2: on
0: yeah.
1: And he threw it on everybody. It was off.
2: Like, Nick is so funny. He was like, man, they hate you. They all want to fight you. But I love it.
1: It was hilarious. If it's funny, Keith got my vote.
2: He's like, just wink at me when you're going to do some throw the power.
1: so I can get out the way.
0: Hey, man, but that was viral before viral.
1: Yeah. Because you can just see the people's faces. Like, I'll never forget Timothy Delegato's face. It was just covered in power. He was ready. He was hot. But like and that's Rip. Like he gonna rip somebody's wig off. He gonna do something crazy, and that became his shtick.
0: We're not done, man. Y'all got time to continue to hang out with us
1: in
0: the neighborhood.
1: Come on, of course, man.
0: All right,
2: I got some medicine in my bag.
0: Cannon,
2: I'm ready.
0: Nick Cannon and Mike Heels. Yeah, Mike Heels in the neighborhood. Y'all stick around, Big Boy's Neighborhood.

0: Big Boy Neighborhood, back up in here, man. Wilding out. It is going down. We got Nick Cannon and Mike Heels.
1: Thank you. They're about to start calling you Mike Heels.
2: But he rolls from his seat like.
0: Hey, dude, that's going to be locked in my head every time Rip Mike goes, no, I got to see Mike Heels.
3: Mike Heels.
0: Nick, what's your legacy?
3: Because you
0: put on more people, and not more, like it's a competition.
3: Yeah.
0: But you know, there's some people that'll say, man, like, Russell Simmons, Comedy Jam.
3: Keenan Ivory Wayne.
0: You put on a lot of people. The only thing with you, though, Nick, is you're so humble. You don't Floyd Mayweather. You don't put your chest. You know what I'm saying?
3: I mean.
0: You can literally call yourself the king of put on. You know what I'm saying, real? Like, real talk.
3: I mean, I see that. That is one of my talents, is to spot talent. And if I would say that's associated with legacy, giving people opportunities, man, like that's.
0: But you got to be real comfortable with yourself first.
3: Yeah.
0: Because I don't want to give nobody an opportunity until I have it all.
3: Right. Like, I was never like that.
0: With people too, though. You know what I'm saying? Like, you put people on that you were still growing with too. Yeah. I'm going to wait. And then I'll be like, hey, man, call Rip.
3: But I think, like, that's part of my gift. I was never trying to battle with nobody. I was just like, look, this is our space. Let's get to it and let's rock.
0: Yeah, so, man.
3: I mean, I definitely think Wildin' Out is definitely part of my legacy, but I still feel like it has so much more to go. And that's what we're doing now. We're democratizing Wildin' Out. We're taking it to the streets. And before, to get on the show, you have to go through auditions and do all that. Now we're going city to city, and those will be the episodes.
0: You know what I love about just this brand that you guys keep giving?
3: Yeah.
0: You know what I'm saying? It's like, it's been so many different opportunities. And it's wild, too, because even Nick, like, even with Kehlani is speaking your name so much. And I've been around. I've seen what you've done for other artists.
3: Yeah.
0: We done traveled together. We done been out the country together.
3: Yeah, to the Middle East together.
0: Yeah, man. We done did USO tours together. Yeah. So I've seen the giving of Nick. You know what I'm saying? And I don't think a lot of people see that unless sometimes we say it, because of course you're not going to say
3: it. Yeah, I appreciate
0: it. But even with Kehlani, she's like, no, Nick did this. I got on the plane. And you know, like.
3: Nah, and that's the thing too, because I be trying to show respect to everybody. And maybe it is the humbleness or whatever, but I hate actually taking credit for their greatness and people. Mm-hmm. Like, so, yeah, I love the Kehlani story, but sometimes I get tired of telling it because she's done that. That's her. Like, I was just a vessel. I was just the platform for all of these comedians. So I never like taking credit for Rip or Kat or Kevin or 85. So I was like, no, it's a privilege for me to be a part and that they want to come on my show. So I don't ever take credit. But I feel like God has blessed me so much. You know, we blessed so we can be a blessing. So I'm like, look, let's all do it together. And I know you operate the same way. Like,
0: yes, sir.
3: I'm going to keep it a stack. I learned probably from you, because what people don't see is that you're a man of the community. And that's the reason why you're successful. That's the reason why you're the longest running cat out here, because it's like, we used to be at them big boy events at every high school and, you know, give backs and charity efforts. And it's like, for somebody at your level to still do that, that's why I still do it. That's why you'll see me at the LA Mission. That's why you'll see me. We see each other outside, like, still doing it, because that's why we do it. Because it's an honor for us to serve the community.
2: Same way. We just did a whole bunch of high schools military.
3: We was at Inglewood last week. We went to Inglewood High. We was at the military bases. It's not a game. We don't just talk it. We really do this at this level, and the thing that makes us feel the best is when we can be a service to others.
0: Yeah,
2: 1,000%.
0: But I thank y'all for coming into the neighborhood, man.
3: No doubt, man.
0: Rip Mike Heels.
2: Man. Yes, sir.
3: Rip Mike. I'm going to start calling you
0: Mike Heels.
3: Mike Heels.
2: Yes,
0: you
2: sir.
0: You know what I'm saying? Nick Cannon, thank you, gentlemen, for coming into the neighborhood. Big Boys Neighborhood.
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0: 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Big Boy Diddy Neighborhood boy. Back up in here, man. Wilding out. It is going down. We got Nick Cannon and Mike Heels.
1: They're about to start calling you Mike Heels.
2: When he rolls from his seat, like.
0: Hey, dude, that's going to be locked in my head every time Rip Mike goes, no, I got to see Mike Heels.
3: Mike Heels.
0: Have you seen that Michael movie?
1: Of course.
0: Man, how did you like it? Or how did
3: loved
0: you?
3: It.
0: I loved it too,
3: loved
0: man.
3: It. I want to see the next one. Like, right. Because clearly, you know, I feel like, because we've seen the kid story before. Mm. And, you know, I feel a certain way about how they villainizing Joe Jackson.
0: In this one?
3: And every and just right, in life, right. You know what I mean? I always
0: this
3: take
0: one
3: the bad
0: almost made it
3: side.
0: Seem like the Jacksons had nothing to do with it.
3: Right.
0: Man, they had Joe, man. I
3: and
0: was like,
3: we see,
0: he never stopped looking like Ken.
3: Yeah.
2: I thought his mouth was open the whole time.
3: Yeah. Just but
2: he killed it.
3: I hate just how
0: like people are scared of Colin Domingo now.
3: Yeah,
0: he done f***ing around and did the Larry Fishburne.
3: Yeah, exactly. You know, they gonna be scared of him for the rest of his life. He played that role so well. But to me, and I say this about so many people, that man still was a father to what, 9 in Gary, Indiana, like the hood, and got every single one of his kids out the hood safely.
0: Hell yeah.
3: All rich, educated. Like, so I think Joe Jackson did an amazing job.
0: Right, right.
2: So what you basically father. Saying, the ass whooping motivates people.
3: I wasn't there, okay?
0: They had great steps on I Want You Back.
3: Yeah, again. But there needs to be discipline for greatness.
0: My man, look at me, Michael.
2: Yeah. I just kept wondering why the bodyguard was in every scene. I was like, what is the bodyguard doing in this
0: scene? Hey, man, that dude that played Bill Bray, he did an amazing job.
3: Look just like him.
0: Yeah, it was like watching him, man.
3: Yeah.
0: It was like watching
3: the whole movie was phenomenal, and you know, but to me, we've heard the early story a lot. We haven't heard the next stage of Michael from bad all the way.
0: Yeah. But you know that they had shot the movie.
3: Yeah.
0: And people are like, oh, they didn't talk about the allegation. But they shot all that.
3: Yeah.
0: They had to go back and reshoot it. Because of some of the NDA legalities. And the legalities in it, man.
3: But
0: so
3: I think that's one reason because what I heard is that they shot, you know, a 4-hour film.
0: Yeah.
3: And then that somebody came with ideas like, yo, we should make a sequel. So From Bad On is a whole nother movie.
0: Mm-hmm.
3: And I ain't blowing up nobody's spot, but I did hear that there will be another.
0: Oh, it's gotta be.
2: It gotta be. It ended it literally said
3: to be continued. So,
0: yeah.
3: Like,
0: I guess there will be another one.
2: I was in there with all black people. We were still watching the way to the end. It was
3: it's
2: all coming. Marvel got us. We was like, don't get up. It's like,
0: man, I do not get up until they turn the lights on. And they moving the popcorn around.
2: I didn't get up until they started showing the next one. I was like, oh, okay.
0: All right. You ever met Michael?
3: I did. I tried to avoid it for a long time because that's my Superman. You know what I mean?
0: Gotcha.
3: So there's been, because, you know, the director of Love Don't Cost a Thing, Troy Byer. knew Michael well.
0: Mm-hmm.
3: And so I think he came to one of the joints and he was at like our little party or something. And like, hey, Mike, wants to meet you. I was like, nah, I'm good.
0: Damn.
3: And because I was like, I want to meet Superman. I was nervous. And on that one, I didn't, but the time that I actually was in the same room with him and still wouldn't even speak to him, but Charlie Mack helped me.
0: Charlie. Of course, Charlie Mack.
2: Jesus Christ.
3: We were both in Men in Black 2 together. And so we were on set at the same time, and Mike had the whole set shut down. And Charlie Mack, come on, Nick, we're going to go over there and meet Mike. I was like, I don't want to meet Mike. That's Superman. Like, I just want to be from the. He's like, you go meet Mike. And that was that quick moment that I got to meet Mike. Amazing human being, but. It was just, I've never been nervous or starstruck in front of anyone.
0: Really? Wow. But that was the one?
3: That was the one.
0: I would be nervous too.
2: I play cards with Tito Jackson all the time.
0: Right.
2: Reby coming. I'm like, Reby, get in this picture. Come on.
3: It's just something.
2: You're the train. Make some tacos.
3: Get in this picture. Come on. He wasn't original human to me, man. And I had so many opportunities. And it was just like, that's Mike. I'm going to just fall back.
0: Hey, man, so
3: obviously you met him before.
0: Oh, yeah.
2: I'm in the picture. Y'all chilling with jail pose over there.
0: Hey, man, but let me tell you what's funny about that, Rip, is that's one picture. Every picture I asked him to take with me, he took. I was like, all right, back to back. All right, like this. Do this. You know what I'm saying? Like, every picture, I was like, man, now look crazy. Do your arms like this. Like, every picture I asked, he took.
3: You're super cool, though, right?
0: Oh, amazingly cool. We're not done, man. Y'all got time to continue to hang out with us
3: in
0: the neighborhood?
3: Come on, of course, man.
0: All right.
2: I got some medicine in my bag.
0: Cannon,
2: I'm ready.
0: Nick Cannon and Mike Heels. Mike Heels in the neighborhood. Y'all stick around. Big Boys Neighborhood.

0: Hello,
1: how you doing?
0: I'm doing good.
1: As you should. I'm from Red Box's video, and I was calling about the DVDs that were rented through an...
0: Oh, okay. Well, I'm sure you're not talking about Sting. You must be talking about Junior.
1: Oh, okay. The only thing that I have here is... So I don't know if it was a senior or junior.
0: What kind of videos?
1: We have Warm Mouth. Have you seen that?
0: Uh-uh.
1: Right. What about Debbie Does Denver?
0: No.
1: Okay. Well,
0: he's not here, but I can let him know.
1: Okay. Are the DVDs there?
0: I have no idea.
1: So he rented these DVDs and didn't share them with us. How old is this guy?
0: He's 20.
1: Oh, okay. So that explains, like, Big Booty 26 he has out.
0: Uh-huh.
1: He has Long Meat Leroy. He has Black Girls in Heat, Latina Girls in Heat, Tall People in Heat, Skinny People in Heat, Fat People in Heat, Heat of Heat, and In the Heat of the Night.
0: Oh, okay. You can come back if you want to, but he's not here. I go and look in his room.
1: Okay. Could you go look in his room real quick?
0: No, I ain't on the
1: Can you give us back our movies, ma'am?
0: I don't even rent movies.
1: I'm going to come by and just let me in the room and let me DVD.
0: I'm not going to let you in my house, ma'am.
1: Ma'am, I have a metal detector finder because every movie
0: what you have. You're not coming to my house.
1: But it has an actual barcode on each DVD. So just let me come by and actually swab the house to see if
0: it's going to swab my house.
1: Yeah, just let me come by.
0: You come by and the police be waiting for you. Okay?
1: Ma'am, when you guys stole my DVDs from Red Boxes and you're going to call the police on me?
0: Baby, I don't have time to steal no kind of VD.
1: See, now you're thinking of VD Girls in Heat. That showed me that you have our movies, ma'am.
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14: 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One, two, three.

0: The Palm Beach's old school hip hop gem in 93.3. And do continue to hang with us in the neighborhood. Louis G, what you got?
1: I gotta admit something.
2: What's up?
1: I finally agree with something Donald Trump said, bro.
3: No.
1: I swear to you, Doug.
3: What?
1: And I can't believe I agree with this dude.
2: But
1: he said that FIFA World Cup tickets are too damn high.
0: Okay.
1: And I agree.
0: You had me scared for a second.
3: Too, huh?
0: Hey, man, I knew I couldn't fire you on those grounds, but I was about to start a paper trail. All right, we'll come back. Y'all continue. Hey, man, when you said that, I was like,
1: oh, yeah, I saw your look right
0: now. Y'all continue to hang with us in the neighborhood, Big Boys neighborhood.

0: jamming 93.3 The Palm Beach's old school hip hop. Big Boys Neighborhood, Louis G is up in here. What up, Ludo?
1: All right, so the World Cup is coming to the U.S., right? And
2: yes,
1: a lot of host cities, like, they're not even prepped for this, bro. They're saying that hotels aren't even selling out like it should be, like, a big, you know, this is a big deal when it comes every 4 years, and the U.S. is hosting it. Another thing that I think is driving a lot of fans from not even attempting to go is the ticket prices.
0: Right.
1: And I can't believe this, but I actually agree with something that Donald Trump said.
3: Uh-oh.
2: Oh, man. Get out of here.
3: Right.
1: No, listen to me. They told him how much FIFA World Cup tickets cost, and they said it's like about $1,000 to get in. And he said, I would never pay that.
0: Right.
1: That's too high. This is him telling the FIFA World Cup people that their prices are too high, but they're the ones who gave him like this random made up peace price.
0: Yeah.
1: Because like,
0: he loved little trinkets and honors and everything like that.
1: And everything like that. But they're too damn high, Big. That's the one thing. If you look at anything, first of all, it was like a lottery situation. Then if you get a lottery situation, they try to sell you a package and it's tickets are going up to $13,000 to start off, bro.
3: That's ridiculous.
1: Start off for final games, $13,000 and up. Just to
0: start.
1: I kid you not. $13,000.
0: Who's going to be in the audience?
1: Exactly.
0: Right. Nobody. Jay-Z, Beyonce. 13 racks.
1: Yeah, dog. It's so much, bro.
0: That's ridiculous.
3: You don't want to watch it at home.
1: Yeah,
3: watch it at home. Make a comida. You know, I'm fine. I'm okay
0: with
3: that.
0: Front row seats. Go to the restaurant
3: literally,
0: when I want.
3: Whenever.
1: And when it comes to the World Cup, you know, they always have some type of anthem. This year, they tapped in with Shakira and Bernie.

0: wondering how many people really want to come here now, too.
1: Mm-hmm. Yeah, I got to, you know, with all the trouble of even trying to get over here with visas and everything, with Homeland Security and everything, I don't think people want to travel to the U.S.
0: right
2: now. Oh, my God, yeah.
1: I think
2: cannot believe
1: ridiculous.
2: We are that country right now.
0: Yeah, that's crazy.
2: We are.
0: Talking about that. You said that yesterday. Yeah. We're that country.
1: Even in Mexico. Mexico's hosting a couple games also. There's not going to be, you know, there's going to be a lot of protests out there for sure.
0: Really?
1: They're already talking about it.
0: It'd probably be cheaper just to go over to, so it's $1,000 all across the board,
1: pretty much, bro. If you really look at tickets have already been sold. So now you got the third party sellers who are selling them.

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1: Big Boys Neighborhood, we were speaking on it. What's gotten too expensive for you? And we were just talking about this off air as well, man. Hash brown and McDonald's.
2: Oh, my God.
1: It's, if you don't have, like, apps and try to take care of certain things, $3.59.
2: What?
1: For one hash brown, man.
2: No.
1: You can go to a Vallarta and buy a whole frozen case.
3: Bro, yeah. It used to be
1: $1. Yeah, it used to be $1.
4: That and the sausage McMuffins used to be $1.
1: Yeah, man.
4: Crazy.
1: My good Lord. Let's bring Camille into the neighborhood because everything I'm talking about is food. So sorry about that, Camille. All righty now. Camille, hello.
5: Hello.
1: Hello there, Camille. What Camille, what's gotten too expensive?
5: Definitely an acrylic nail set.
1: Oh, really though?
5: 100%. Way too expensive. It's like a $400 markup at this point. 400% markup. Like, it used to be back when I was in high school. I'm not going to age myself. But back when I was in high school, a full set would be like $20, maybe $40 if you got a little embezzlement, a little, you know, jewel. Right.
1: A little embezzlement.
5: Now,
3: yeah.
5: Embezzlement. No, not embezzlement.
1: Right. Stealing from the company, huh?
2: Hilarious.
3: That is so real, though. And now they got the Gel-X nails. Have you heard of those? It's like a different style of nails. And like the artwork and everything. It is so expensive. I pay like $130 for my nails.
1: How long does that last? Marty.
3: I mean, it depends. Yeah, I go to a good nail tech, so mine will last me like some good weeks. Like,
1: good weeks.
3: Yeah, good. Like maybe like three weeks, four.
1: A month.
3: Yeah,
5: I'm getting married in a month and a half, and I'm like, okay, I'm gonna get my nails done. I haven't got my nails done in a really long time, so I'm like, let me see what that look like. Man, I went ahead and got me some press on nails. I got about faux sets.
3: Period.
5: So, and them joints are $6 a piece. I'm gonna go buy me a little glue. You won't even notice. And
3: you won't.
5: But I'm not doing that. I'm not. I refuse to pay $100, $200 for some nails. Yeah. That's crazy.
1: Damn.
3: That's so expensive. Wild.
2: That is insane, bro.
1: That is wild.
2: So now I know when my girl goes like, "Hey, me and Aliana are gonna go get our nails done." I'm like, "Okay, how much is it?" And I think she came back and she was like, "Oh, her was 80 and one was like 140. I was like,
1: "Amen.
2: What the hell?"
1: Camille said she was running your pocket.
2: I don't want to know.
1: Yeah. That's exactly why I can feel my nails scraping in my shoe right now. My mind grew over my toe.
3: Oh, my God. It's all curvy now?
1: Yeah. You got to get under it and clip it. Oh, yeah, man.
2: That's gross.
1: When I walk through the house on the wood floor, that sound like Twilight or dog. All righty now. What's gotten too expensive?
2: Oh, yeah.
1: Hit us up, Big Boys Neighborhood.

0: The Palm Beach is old school hip hop jamming 93.3. Big Boys Neighborhood, we're speaking on it. What's gotten too expensive? Can we just say everything?
1: Right, literally.
0: Yeah, man. The everything. So we're going to bring Anthony into the neighborhood and see what's going down with Ant Dog up in here. Anthony, hello.
2: Hello.
0: Hello there, Anthony. Ant, what's gotten too expensive?
2: Man, going based off of the last caller's call about the nails being too expensive, mm-hmm. I agree with that. They got so expensive that I learned how to do my wife's Gel-X nails for her.
3: What?
2: And now I only, you know, I bought the set online for, what was it, like $150? And now I do them for her. I do the designs and everything.
3: Oh,
0: I heard that, man.
4: This guy mastered it. At that point.
0: He was like, in the long run, he was like, man, just teach me how to fish.
3: Right.
0: I ain't mad at that, bro. I love it. I love that she sat down and trusted him.
3: Yeah, facts. Because a lot of people did learn how to make nails, especially during COVID.
0: Oh,
3: I had one of my older nail techs who learned how to do her nails and then during COVID. And then after that, she just started slowly making other people's nails. And that's how she made a lot of money.
0: That's crazy, man. All right. Let's bring, is it T-Shell?
4: Yeah.
0: T-Shell, what's gotten too expensive, T-Shell?
5: I'm going to be honest, Dollar Tree. You can go out and ball out in Dollar Tree. Dollar Tree has got too expensive.
0: Yeah, man. And they get you too. Remember when everything used to be a dollar?
3: Right.
0: And now things aren't a dollar in Dollar Tree.
3: I'm confused.
0: Yeah, man. I'm like, now you got to start calling this like the $5 tree
3: right.
0: or the bundle tree.
5: Exactly.
0: Man. And you know how they get you in there too, T-Shell. You're getting there, and at one point, even a 99-cent store that we would have out here, it'd be like, oh, you know, let's just go ahead and, you know, buy everything. Like,
3: right.
0: I told you I bought like 8 bottles of starch because it was a dollar. I need a whole time.
3: Yeah.
0: Hey, what were you saying, Quest?
4: The minimum now is $1.25.
0: Yeah, $1.25.
4: That's the cheapest.
0: But they don't want to change the marquee. They don't want to change the name of the store.
3: That's
0: big. Yeah, man. Get 4 for $5. Why? We just bought $1.25 store.
4: Oh my God.
0: You know what's the trip about that too, T-Shell, is I'm the one that, like, I price compare. I do ounces, everything.
4: Oh, my gosh. Me too,
0: I do
4: bro.
0: Digital. I do the digital coupons. I do the store.
5: Yeah.
4: Yes.
0: So, man, there's this pasta I used to get, right?
4: Yeah.
0: And it was 99 cents a box. Okay. That I make like my mac and cheese with. It's $1.39 now.
4: Oh,
0: and they don't
4: damn.
0: Think I know that. You ever, and I don't even eat like Lunchables, but you can find Lunchables and I would have them in my refrigerator for the kids. They used to be, you could catch them on sale for 99 cents.
3: Right.
0: Now them things are like damn near $3 a piece.
3: Yeah.
4: You know, one time I went into Dollar Tree and I was like, yo, I'm going to save some money, so I'm going to buy my salt and my pepper here. And it was like $1 each. Boom, boom, boom. And then I went to like a Ralph's.
3: Uh-huh.
0: Yeah.
4: It was 69 cents at the Ralph's.
3: God.
0: Oh, yeah. You got to know how to shop.
3: Right.
4: I was like, wait, what? How did I get suckered on that?
0: All righty. Now, we want to hear from you as well, man. Y'all hit us up. What's gotten too expensive? Big Boys Neighborhood.
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0: jamming 93.3 The Palm Beach's old school hip hop. Big boy neighborhood that is, man. What's gotten too expensive? We're going to bring Jocelyn. Yeah. Jocelyn, what's gotten too expensive?
1: Renting a house.
0: Oh my God, dude. Yep. I was just having this conversation Super Bowl Sunday,
2: so
0: dude.
2: Damn high.
0: Like what it costs now. Like everybody got to work.
2: Yes.
0: Everybody.
3: Yeah.
0: You know what I'm saying? And then also, Jocelyn, we all got like new bills. Mm-hmm. Like growing up, you know, of course, there was real struggles with my mom and seven kids. But you had like, you know, you had rent. And you had maybe water and power were combined.
3: Right.
0: Now you got streaming services.
2: Yeah.
0: You got, you know, if you got to get a family bundle, if you got kids for a phone, like it's so many things now.
3: That is so true.
0: That goes with that crazy Wi-Fi. It goes with that crazy ass rent.
3: Mm-hmm.
0: Yeah, man, definitely. Yeah. Dude, and you know what? That's one thing, that's not going to go down.
3: Right.
0: I remember when we were growing up, man, $1 million was a mansion. If you bought a house, like, oh my God, they got a mansion.
2: Oh, yeah.
0: Now people buying condos for $500,000, $600,000. Like, it's crazy, man. Let's bring Jesus into the neighborhood. Jesus. Not our Jesus, right?
2: No.
0: All right, Jesus, hello.
4: Hello.
0: Hello there, Jesus. Jesus, what's gotten too expensive?
4: Diapers.
2: Oh, God.
0: Yeah, man. Yeah, diapers.
2: Amen, brother.
0: Sometimes you got to let them go free with just free willy. Just free willy nilly. Just let them go on out there.
3: I don't know that struggle, but every time I go to a baby shower or I got to give like, I check and I'm like, damn, I just get motivated every time.
0: Man, people like, man, bring diapers.
3: Right.
0: What do diapers cost now, Jesus?
4: I mean, I go to Costco and they're still $50.
0: Yeah.
4: So, I mean, you get, if you go to Target or something like that, you're paying $25 for half the,
0: man,
4: I mean, even less.
0: And if you're paying, how many you get for?
4: Like, I got two kids. I got one potty trained already because.
0: Yeah, you better.
4: it was $100, $100 just in one shop. So,
0: Oh, that's ridiculous.
4: About 18 months.
0: Is Yael still in diapers?
2: Yeah, Yael's still in diapers. They're so damn expensive.
0: Yeah,
2: bro.
0: Man.
2: They sell them in like 36s, like 76 pack. Like, it's all weird, bro.
0: Man, that's crazy, man. How much you pay for the ones you wear? All right, Stevie, what's gotten too expensive?
5: Hey, man, so we're amongst with a lot of people, right? We're just hanging out and having dinner, and everybody's talking about rent and all these different things, you know? And then one of my boys goes, yeah, even the hookers went up. And we all stood quiet. We looked at him. It's like, what'd you just say? And then he's like, oh, we're like, no, you can't take that back.
0: No, bro. But I guess.
5: I was like, dude, what the heck did you just say, bro? And he's like, I messed up. I was like, dude, you messed up. You can't take that back.
0: Nah. But you know what? I would guess so with inflation.
2: Oh, yeah.
0: Everything that's else went so up. True. You know what I'm saying? Like, oh, man, I was about to say a crazy joke. All righty, now, we want to hear from you as well, man. Y'all hit us up. What's gotten too expensive? Big Boy's Neighborhood.

0: help you?
1: Well, I would like to speak to somebody in personnel, please.
0: I'm the first assistant.
1: Of personnel?
0: Of the store.
1: Okay, well, it's about an application that I put in, sir.
0: Yeah.
1: And I haven't got a call back. It's been almost 18 months, and I was wondering, well, should I come down and fill out another application, or did you guys overlook me or lose it, or you guys don't want a brother working?
0: No, I just don't have any openings at the present.
1: You don't? Is it my fault? Am I to blame here, or is there a direction you can point me in?
0: What you don't understand is...
1: Now, you're talking to me like I'm
0: a
1: child.
0: Well, that's how you're talking to me. Okay. I talk to people the way they talk to me.
1: Okay, well, how talking about Shayuni Ishibango Uklash? Do you speak Japanese?
0: No, I do not.
1: Well, you can't talk to people the way that they talk to you.
0: Are we calling for a job or what?
1: I just need work. I got bills, and things are really starting to stack up here, man, and I'm like up against the wall right now.
0: Listen to me.
1: But you are you guys hiring?
0: No, I'm not at the present time.
1: When do you think you'll be hiring?
0: I have
1: because
0: no
1: now,
0: idea.
1: Well, I can sweep up the shop. I can bust up the shit for
0: you. I don't have
1: it. You can
0: any.
1: Lick what, please, anything.
0: Yeah. You hold me up and doing what I got to do.
1: You know what? I can come down there and help you do what you got to do if
0: no,
1: you just
0: you
1: give
0: can't.
1: Me a chance.
0: No, you can't.
1: Now, what time can I come in and sign this application?
0: You can't come in and sign an application.
1: What about 12:30?
0: No.
1: Can I come in at 1?
0: I can't deal with you.
1: Can I just sit with you at like 1:30?
0: Listen.
1: Are you open at 2?
0: No.
1: 2:30?
0: No.
1: Should I come in at 3?
0: At this point, you're wasting my time and I'm wasting yours.
1: You need me to come down there and
0: do what you want to do.
1: Is there a possibility you can fire someone and bring me in?
0: No, it's not.
1: Well, can I be like the second assistant?
0: No, you can't.
1: Third?
0: I gotta go. I'm hanging up.
1: All right then, Buddha. Thanks a lot.
0: Yeah.
1: Take it easy, man, Dingo.
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0: down, make a stand up. 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Staring through the grapevine, I'm hearing GIA certified.
1: Is you gon' make it rain for these thunder thighs?
0: Yeah, I'm a 10 and a freak.

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1: And do continue to hang out with us in the neighborhood, man. Rick Ross, the boss, is ridiculous when it comes to women with careers, man.
2: Yes, man. He went on live and said the craziest thing, talking about women need to leave their careers when they get with rich men.
1: Nah, he is ridiculous.
2: Yes, very
1: now,
2: much
1: I would
2: so.
1: Do that for a rich woman.
3: Yeah, that's right.
1: Y'all continue to hang with us in the neighborhood, big boy.

0: Jamming 93.3. Big Boy's Big Neighborhood. Boy. Louis G is up in here. What up, Luda?
1: All right, we got to celebrate one of our own, bro, and that's Luda.
2: Luda!
0: Shout out to Ludacris.
1: Yes, man. He is going to be inducted into the Black Music and Entertainment Walk of Fame this
0: Congratulations,
1: summer.
0: Congratulations, homie.
1: Yep. Yeah, it's going to take place June 1st at Mercedes-Benz Stadium in Atlanta, Georgia, Luda's hometown. And, you know, obviously they're calling him a trailblazer of Southern hip-hop.
0: Yes,
1: Ludacris
0: sir.
1: Helped define an era with his sharp lyricism, charismatic delivery, and larger-than-life presence. And like we've said here before, so underrated as a rapper.
0: To me, man.
1: Somebody who doesn't have to prove anything anymore. What he did for hip-hop, for culture, for just everything, bro. Across the board, he deserves everything.
0: Hey, man, and Luda's another one of those that I say never get lazy with his pen.
1: Oh, yeah.
0: He never get lazy, man. But I think sometimes when we talk about, like, lyricists, I think people get caught up with sometimes Luda could be comical or whatever.
1: Right. Yeah.
0: And the videos and everything. But, man, when it comes to just doing what he does, Luda's a beast.
3: Right. Yeah.
0: And you know what features to jump on.
3: Yeah.
1: 1,000%. Like,
3: he gets it.
0: Man,
3: he
0: almost cursed right now. But yeah, who would have thought to jump on Justin Bieber's baby?
1: Yeah, right. That is crazy.
0: You know what I'm saying?
1: So
0: every time he's a great assist leader, too, man.
3: And
0: so shout out to Luda.
3: I kept waiting for Justin Bieber to bring out Ludacris when I went to Coachella because I was like, this would be so dope to see Luda and Justin Bieber together.
0: Yeah.
3: Like, that was mine and my friend's
0: dream. And what happened?
3: He didn't do it.
0: There it is. Yeah. That's why you gotta be careful with your features sometimes.
1: But he did show up in the neighborhood and he gave us Call Your Bluff. Live.

0: man. Shout out to Luda, Chris, man.
1: Yeah,
0: shout out to Luda.
1: Yep.
0: That dude, you know, Luda started in radio.
2: I was going to just ask you, like, how long you've known Luda for, Big?
0: Man, I've known Luda pretty much his entire hip-hop career.
2: Yeah.
0: I knew about the Chris Level of It thing, the radio guy.
2: Yeah.
0: But I don't follow a lot of radio people, so I knew that. Gotcha. I kind of knew. But then once he became, like, Ludacris, then boom. But shout out to Luda once again, man. Stay in power as well. Y'all continue to hang out with us in the neighborhood. Mighty to the party. Cardi B, what's going on?
1: Yes, Cardi B's kids be putting her on blast, man. She went to go pick up her son, and you're not going to believe what he said. He basically said, asked her if she could read.
0: Oh, okay.
1: Yeah.
0: On live?
1: Yes,
0: I don't do nothing on live with my kids. All righty. Y'all continue to hang with us in the neighborhood.

0: The Palm Beach's old school hip hop jam in 93.3. Big Boy's Big Neighborhood, boy. Mariana in the neighborhood, Marty to the potty. Marty we got to, and that's what's right with hip hop yes, and what we got.
1: Sir, you always say this, and we have to celebrate Kendrick Lamar, Dr. Dre, and Will.i.am after they visited Centennial High School in Compton.
2: City of Compton.
1: Yeah, they did that for a groundbreaking ceremony, and listen to Dr. Dre's speech.
3: This is really a full circle moment for me because I did actually attend this high school. Well, sometimes I attend. On this day, I'm making a commitment, and that commitment is to let go of the notion of giving back. Instead, I'm embracing the power of investing forward. Now, you may not know this about me, but I only invest in things that will have a powerful impact. And today isn't just about a new building. It's about a promise kept to the city that made me, point blank, period. And this groundbreaking is where the vision we've shared for years finally hits the pavement. We aren't just moving dirt today, we're investing in the next generation that's coming straight out of Compton. This isn't just about glass and steel, this is a hub for innovation and a home for excellence where every student can find their voice and reach their full potential. Now by breaking ground on this new Centennial High, we're doing more than construction. We're tearing down walls and opening doors for our next scholars, innovators, creators, pioneers,
4: yes, sir,
3: technicians, and engineers that absolutely have the potential to change this world.
0: Come on, man.
1: Right.
4: Let's go.
0: Come on, man.
1: I love that.
0: Not giving back. He said giving forward.
1: Yes, sir.
0: Forward. That's dope. And you know what I love about that, Monty, not to cut you off.
1: Mm-hmm.
0: I love how that is done in the city of Compton.
1: Yep.
0: And they made sure that they put together and did something beautiful for Centennial High.
1: Especially because that was the school that they went to.
0: Yeah, and the thing about it, we spending $300-400 million on a ballroom at the White House when schools like need this.
1: Yep.
0: Healthcare needs this.
1: Yes,
0: you know what I'm saying? There's aid that need to be done, and we're putting up a ballroom.
1: Yeah.
0: You know what I'm saying? So congratulations, and once again, shout out to Dr. Dre. Kendrick Lamar and Will.i.am. Yep.
5: We are going to build jobs, careers, and industries with this technology because we know the problems that have never been solved. And we're going to solve these problems our damn selves. And it's going to start right here in high schools like this and IYAs. From the high school to the college, Dre got it covered. And so thank you so much for your commitment. Thank you so much, Compton. And thanks for asking me to pull up. Hell yeah.
0: Hell yeah. No, Will.i.am. Hell yeah.
1: Honestly, he ain't with that one.
0: And that's what's right with hip hop
1: exactly.
0: right there. Once again, man, for all those that probably didn't take the podium because it takes a lot of people to do those kind of things, we thank you as well. And also, man, the frontline, Dr. Dre, Kendrick Lamar, Will.i.am, thank you.
1: Yes, sir.
0: Y'all continue to hang with us in the neighborhood, Big Boy's Big neighborhood.
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0: Boys Neighborhood. Louis G is up in here. What up, Ludo?
1: All right, so the president right now is currently saying that's Donald
2: that's
1: Trump.
2: The first time I heard you say the president.
1: Yeah, the president. Right.
3: I just called him Donald Trump.
1: So Donald Trump, he recently found out how much it costs for the World Cup, to watch a World Cup game here in the United States.
2: Right.
1: The United States is one of the hosting countries, obviously, with Mexico and Canada. And he finally realized that they cost almost over $1,000 just to attend one of these games, which is ridiculous, because the FIFA president came out and said, oh no, tickets can be bought for less than $300. That's cheaper than a college football game and blah, blah, blah. Bro, there's no ticket for $300
3: really, though,
1: whatsoever. Never across the board. That. I don't know what the hell this dude's talking about whatsoever. So somebody told Trump about this and he was like, oh, I didn't know about the number. I would certainly not like to be there. I wouldn't pay it either, to be honest with you, because they told him tickets were rising from $1,000 and up. Right now in New Jersey, if you want to watch any type of game, they're saying that tickets are going all the way up to $13,000.
0: How much?
1: And more, bro.
0: How much?
1: 13 grand.
0: 1-3?
1: Yes.
0: That's crazy.
1: Yes. For a final.
0: If Trump is worried about the tickets for the World Cup, how much those are, he should be worried about how much gas is.
1: Yes, 1,000%.
0: Something that he and we can control, bro.
1: Exactly, dog. So the whole thing was FIFA created this whole peace trophy prize that they handed to him when they announced that the U.S.
0: He loved honors and medals, man.
1: And I just love that he's ripping the FIFA president out for high-ass prices. This dude has no friends whatsoever.
3: Yeah. None. And no new friends.
1: No, exactly, dog.
0: No new friends.
1: The cool thing
0: friends.
1: Is, every time the World Cup comes out, you always have some type of World Cup theme. This year, they asked Shakira and Burna Boy.

0: if I can make it, yeah. But like I said, the price thing is the biggest thing. Like, right. I have so many friends that have actually got it. You had to go through like a lottery, then get picked, then kind of go through this. Then they kind of screw you with, no, you're able to purchase packages, not single tickets. And you're like, what are we, like, what's happening here? Yeah. But it's getting so expensive to the point.
1: And when
0: where
1: is
0: it's
1: it?
0: Like,
1: when is it?
0: It's in June.
1: June.
0: Yeah, it's coming, right? It's right around the corner.
1: Oh, man.
0: Next month, so.
1: I'm going to try to get into a game without a ticket.
0: Oh, for sure,
2: oh my God,
0: bro.
2: Let me know. Let me know, please.
0: I'll tell you this much. The big games, obviously, USA, Mexico games, the big Portugal.
1: If they got
0: like
1: local
0: that,
1: security doing the venue, I'll get in.
2: Yeah. Oh, okay. That is so
1: like,
2: true.
1: I don't know big dogs and everything. Like, I don't know VIPs and all that kind of stuff, but oh, do I know security?
2: Yeah.
1: Oh, my God. Like, even when I go to concerts, I don't know. Like, I don't get tickets where
0: this
1: it's
0: is true.
1: Like, I don't know people. People think I know, like, very important people, right?
2: I'm dead.
1: But I know the very important people that, you know, I'm a people's champ.
2: Exactly.
1: So they'll be like, big, come on, man. I never get backstage passes, none of that, really.
0: You know the go-ahead people.
1: Yeah, go on, big. Go on.
0: I love it, dog. Yeah, man, it's going to be exciting. Once the games really start popping off, you're going to start seeing a lot of bars open.
1: Yeah, man.
0: You know, a lot of restaurants. Like, it's going to be
1: an exciting month.
0: Yeah, Los Angeles is going to be
1: Believe that, man. Y'all continue to hang with us in the neighborhood, Big Boys neighborhood.

0: classics never get old.
1: Ain't nothing like the old school.
0: This right here is no different. Jammin' 93.3, the Palm Beaches Old School Hip Hop.

0: Hello.
1: Hello, how you doing?
0: I'm doing good.
1: As you should. I'm from Red Box's video, and I was calling about the DVDs that were rented through an...
0: Oh, okay. Well, I'm sure you're not talking about Sing. You must be talking about Junior.
1: Oh, okay. The only thing that I have here is... So I don't know if it was a senior or junior.
0: What kind of videos?
1: We have Warm Mouth. Have you seen that?
0: Uh-uh.
1: Right. What about Debbie Does Denver?
0: No.
1: Okay. Well,
0: he's not here, but I can let him know.
1: Okay. Are the DVDs there?
0: I have no idea.
1: So he rented these DVDs and didn't share them with it. How old is this guy?
0: He's 20.
1: Oh, okay. So that explains, like, Big Booty 26 he has out.
0: Uh-huh.
1: He has Long Meat Leroy. He has Black Girls in Heat, Latina Girls in Heat, Tall People in Heat, Skinny People in Heat, Fat People in Heat, Heat of Heat, and In the Heat of the Night.
0: Oh, okay. You can come back if you want to, but he's not here. I'll go and look in his
1: room. Could you go look in his room real quick?
0: Can you
1: give us back our movies, ma'am?
0: I don't even rent movies.
1: I'm going to come by and just let me in the room and let me DVD.
0: I'm not going to let you in my house, ma'am.
1: Ma'am, I have a metal detector finder because every movie has
0: it. I don't care what you have. You're not coming to my house.
1: But it has an actual barcode on each DVD. So just let me come by and actually swab the house to see if it...
0: You're not going to swab my house.
1: Yeah, just let me come by.
0: You come by and the police be waiting for you.
1: Ma'am, when you guys stole my DVDs from Red Boxes and you're going to call the police on me?
0: Baby, I don't even steal. I don't have time to steal no kind of VD.
1: See, now you're thinking of VD Girls in Heat. That showed me that you have our movies, ma'am.
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0: 3-3. Big Boy Big Neighborhood. Boy. Sway Lee is in the neighborhood, man.
1: Same difference is the album, man.
0: The same difference is an album that you took your time with and is here for us now, bro. And I'm going to tell people, bro, like, I feel that you made an amazing album.
1: Thank you, man. It's wild
0: when you said my first album because I didn't even gather. You don't even think that I had, dude, like, this is your first solo
1: six
0: album.
1: Songs, like solo songs, kind of solo on the Shrimp 4 project, but it was like a triple disc album.
0: Right.
1: So this is, yeah, like me just jumping out there with all my stuff, with my lemonade stand, you know what I'm saying?
0: Yeah, does it feel different when you're on stage by yourself? And not different as better, but you know how sometimes you can look and Slim is right. You know,
1: I love that. Yeah, I
0: and
1: love
0: it's this.
1: Slim, I'm tired. I'm like, Slim, jump out there, man.
0: And now with this, it's all on you.
1: Yeah, it's all on me. All on me. That's sometimes that can be like definitely new. Like, well, not new because I do solo performances. Yeah, so I think I do like it more when Slim's up there, like just turn up with me.
0: When you first made like jewelry purchases, right?
1: Yeah.
0: Was that one of those things where you're like, man, like, not that I made it, but it's like you got some beautiful pieces on right now.
1: Thank you, bro. Thank you.
0: Did you get your teeth done?
1: Yeah, I did get my teeth
0: done.
1: I actually broke my teeth, like, on stage with Travis. I was jumping. I had my big-ass chain on. I was jumping. And my chain down hit me in my tooth, cracked my tooth right live on stage.
0: With Travis Scott?
1: With Travis Scott, yeah, in Miami. So it was actually a gift and a curse. So I ended up having to go get my teeth fixed.

0: I was like, man, I should have bended it. Like, I would have been a Calvin Klein. America's Next Top Model.
1: But you had to get forced into it.
2: Hey, man, did the crowd know that you was jumping up and down and bust your teeth out?
0: Weren't you able to finish the show? Yeah, they didn't even see it. I was jumping, boom, but I did kind of stop. I was like, boom.
2: So when you bust your teeth out, yeah. Did it come out at the gum or you cracked them?
0: It was like some country looking stuff. So it was like broken at the bottom right here. like a gap.
2: So did you go back to the trailer, to the dressing room, and that's the first place you smiled and be like, ah.
0: Like, damn, I look like I really grew up in Tupelo, Mississippi.
2: Get your ass on over here. Did Travis know that you bust your teeth out when you
0: was
2: on
0: stage?
2: He was still performing.
0: I left. Of course I left he did. Backstage. He still had a performance.
2: Hey, man, that dude energy. I always tell people, man, he got to travel with like a chiropractor.
0: Oh, for sure. I know he'd be sore damn after them.
2: He gotta be, man.
0: For sure. Back to back.
2: And the neck and I... That.
0: Yeah.
2: Like, yeah, I'd be like making slow songs. I'd be on some Luther Vandross, Johnny Gill type of shit. I'd be slowing
0: relaxing,
2: it down.
0: Yeah, chilling.
2: So I didn't even know you bust your teeth out your mouth. Yeah, they look good. These look good, though.
0: Yeah, these are fire. Like, they got them diamond cut teeth. Like, yeah, but I kept it like that for like 2 weeks. I was just like,
2: it felt good.
0: Probably like way
2: deep in the phone.
0: Yeah, I got to scroll.
2: How long ago did that happen?
0: I think this is about like 2-3 years.
2: Yeah.
0: 3 years.
2: Sway Lee, you got time to continue to hang out with us in the neighborhood?
0: I got nothing with time.
2: Same difference. New album. Make sure you guys got it. We got more with Sway Lee in the neighborhood. Big boy in the neighborhood. Boy.

0: jamming 93.3 The Palm Beach's old school hip hop. Big Boy Big Neighborhood, boy. Coachella, he did that thing. We got the one and only Sway Lee in the neighborhood.
1: Can you share the unforgettable story with me, man? Whose song was this?
2: It was basically my song, but I had too many songs at the time. So it's like, I got Ray Sherman Project finna drop, Black Beatles on there. I was pushing that, but it was like, I had made that song too, so I love that song. I sent it to WizKid. Wiz did a verse for me, but long story short, French Montana got it, did a verse.
1: So did
2: I
1: was rocking. Did you send it to French, or did it come through, like, French got it?
2: Yeah, through the industry, just moving around to the industry, you know what I'm saying? Being a great song, a great candidate song. So basically, somebody got it, brought it to French. French recognized what it was, snapped on it real quick, you know what I'm saying? It wasn't like the traditional way artists do songs. Like, I ain't sent it like, bro, lay a verse, like, you know what I'm saying? But it was quality, and it's French Montana. I listened to French Montana growing up, you know what I'm saying? So I was rocking with it, you know what I'm saying? We're going to do the big-ass video in Uganda.
1: Mm-hmm.
2: So, you know,
1: so when,
2: it was like a side mission for my
1: Are you surprised, though, when you hear French on it? Because
2: I was like, dang, like, I'm still coming up. You know,
1: are
2: I'm
1: you like,
2: young.
1: Dang, like, yeah, like, dang? Are you like, man, dang, what the f***? Like,
2: I was a little bit of both, you know what I'm saying? I was like, how did he get on the record, boom? But it's like, he's snapping, though.
1: Yeah.
2: It sound good. It sound complete.
1: Who released it?
2: French released it, for sure.
1: That motherfucker.
2: Yeah.
1: Damn.
2: Yeah, he released it. But, and then just start going up, and it was like, damn.
1: So the unforgettable that we hear and we heard, is that the unforgettable you recorded, like the vocals and everything?
2: Yeah, that's how I did it. Like, basically, I recorded those 12 bars, and I was just going to repeat
1: bars?
2: It.
1: How did it go?
2: It's not good enough for me. All that boom, and then.
1: No. How'd it go?
2: I'm trying to remember. Since I've been with you, for real, boom. That's a,
1: you really not gonna sing that for me, though.
2: Man, it don't sound the same like on the.
1: But what do you say? What are the words?
2: Fucking good time never hurt nobody. I got a little drink, but it's not Bacardi. For real.
1: No, I need you to do. You don't have to sing it. I need you to do all the words for
2: if
1: me.
2: If you love the girl, then I'm so sorry. I gotta give it to her like we in a marriage. Oh, like we in a. Nah, I won't tell nobody. You're on your level too. Trying to do what lovers do.
1: Damn, bro.
2: For real.
1: I was just like,
2: it's like one of them conversation songs. Like, it's like you're just like thinking to yourself. Like, when I was making those songs, like, that was just like, idea songs.
1: That wasn't even a record for like Ray Shrimmer and how you say Black Beatles.
2: Nah, it was for Ray
1: up.
2: Shrimmer. Matter of fact, I forget, it was for Ray Shrimmer. I brought it to Jimmy. I was like, Jimmy, like, we was rapping our album and we was about to turn it in, the one with Black Beatles on it. And I was like, I had just made that song. So I was like, it's crunch time for the album. It's like a buzzer beater. I'm like, bro, Jimmy, like, listen to this song, bro. This is crazy. Like, boom. I'm just vibing with, like, it's not even my song. I'm like, bro, it's one of the ones. Like, boom. But he was, like, still laying verses for the other album. He was just so locked in on the album. So he was like, he didn't really get to it. You know what I'm saying? So, boom. A couple weeks later, it's just floating around in the musical atmosphere, in the industry. And French do the verse on it. Boom. Secure it. Lock it in.
1: Sway Lee, thank you for coming into the neighborhood.
2: Appreciate you, B-Way. Appreciate y'all,
1: always,
2: man. Love,
1: brother.
2: LA.
1: Love you, my
2: love,
1: brother.
2: For
1: Big Boy's neighborhood.
3: Big Boy. If you got bills.
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1: Everybody has a need for $1,000, but what do you need it for? 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
2: I need $1,000 to get my nails done.
1: Okay. 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It's still on the program. Your next shot to win that cash coming up at 11. Stay tuned. I got Luda up next. We'll get into Fat Joe on the way. 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
1: Shout out to Bun B, man. Bun is my uncle. Well, not technically, but you know, in the play cousin sense. We're like, that's my cousin. Yeah, Bun my uncle. Okay. I've been known Bun now for, I want to say, almost 10 years. But Bun B, you know, it's the 30th anniversary of UGK's Ride and Dirty, and Bun has graced us to join me on my show today. So stay tuned. We'll get into that conversation. 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

The Palm Beach's old school hip hop jam in 93.3. 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
1: Also, after watching this Versus again with Rick Ross and Lil, who is that, French Montana, where is Ja Rule? 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I got Jade up next. 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
2: Money. 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

0: Gemini 3-3, the Palm Beach's old school hip-hop, shares the 30th anniversary of Riding Dirty, the debut album from UGK, Pimp C and Bun B. And, you know, rest in peace to Pimp C. Bun B happens to be one of my uncles. Not really been in the play cousin since. Like, that's my cousin. When I see Bun, I say, that's my uncle. Okay. And I've seen you say in a lot of interviews that the label back in the day, you said the label you all is difficult. So why was that?
1: You're not going to change anything about how me and Pimp see ourselves, look at ourselves, and feel about what we're doing in this world. Once we complete it and turn it in, we're done with it.
0: Yeah.
1: You know what I'm saying? And people are welcome to have their interpretation of what we did.
0: More coming up with Bun B, talking about the 30th anniversary. UGK's Riding Dirty. Straight ahead, let's do Nelly and Salt-N-Pepa up next.
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1: Bun B of UGK. I call my uncle in the play cousin sense. Welcome my uncle back, Bun B. So this is a 30-year anniversary of UGK's debut album, Ride and Dirty. And funny thing, you have told me this story a couple times, but why does Ride and Dirty have no videos?
2: Ride and Dirty has no music videos. We shot no music videos for Ride and Dirty. We weren't in the commercial that the label shot.
1: Yeah.
2: 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We never saw it. We were sitting at home watching Rap City one day, and it went to commercial, and this commercial started playing, and then we realized it was for us.
1: 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Let me tell you something. I put that specific piece on my IG. Check it out right now. Ashley, it's who he's on air. Let's do Lil' Kim up next and KC on the way.
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1: Gemini 93.3. So 1996, 30 years ago to the day, UGK came out with their song, their album, Riding Dirty. Okay, my Uncle Bun B is in the building. And in those 30 years, how have you like seen it received by so many different generations of hip hop fans?
2: Not just doing this album, but really seeing like what songs do people that represent certain demographics relate to more than others. Some mm-hmm. people are more car people. Some people might be more girl people. Some people might be into slow, loud, and banging type of music. And some people might want to get their two-step on and get their boogie on.
1: Yeah.
2: But the beautiful thing is that Riding Dirty as an album speaks to all of those people.
1: Yeah. And Jermaine Dupri even said that UGK was probably one of the most influential and necessary hip-hop groups of all time. All right, so today got Mark Morrison and Fab up next.
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1: So my Uncle Bun B, he's in the building to celebrate UGK's Ride and Dirty 30-year anniversary with a huge concert that he's doing, an anniversary show in Houston. It is at 6 minutes. I got T.I. on the way.

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1: I have the privilege of calling him my Uncle Bun B. I've known him the past probably like decade. So that's your Tui's on air. Well, this is the 30-year anniversary of UGK's Riding Dirty.
0: Other than this year, the past 4 years, you know, organized Black Heritage Day of the Rodeo. So we know Bun knows how to put together a show.
2: Yes.
0: We know that. So with this 30-year anniversary of Riding Dirty, you'll be performing Pimp's Verses, or you'll have
2: No. Of course, Pimp's not here anymore. Rest in peace. Mm-hmm. And also, 3-2 is not here anymore. Yeah. 3-2 is a big part of this album as well. And so I didn't want to be the person trying to go through all of these different verses and encompass all of these different people's spirits. So I thought it would be great to have people come in and stand in for Pimp and 3-2.
0: Mm, so they're getting a show, 30-year anniversary in Houston, obviously, with Bun B for the anniversary of Riding Dirty and UGK. So shout out to Bun. Thank him so much for joining me. Let's do next on the way. Get Lil Wayne after that.
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0: The Palm Beach's old school hip hop jam in 93.3. I know you need that cash because you Bun B talking about going to an anniversary show all the way in Houston, and you're going to need money for that. So if you want to spend it on that or some other bill that got your name on it, make sure you listen for that keyword for a stat coming up again. I got another one at 3. I got Dr. Dre straight ahead and Bobby Brown on the way.
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1: And I got to thank my uncle. I get to call him my Uncle Bun for joining me today. If you missed any part of that interview, it is on my all my socials. 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A-S-H-L-E-E on air. 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

You're home for Big Boy's Neighborhood in the morning. It's jamming 93.3. What's up, Brian G? Rolling with you on a Monday. Getting back at it with throwbacks. On the way, got Snoop Dogg and Pharrell Beautiful in about 4 minutes. It's Aaliyah.

0: Cam and 93.3. What's up? It's Brian G. Rolling with you on a Monday. We got your throwbacks on the way. Got Eminem, The Real Slim Shady, DJ Cool. Let me clear my thoughts. And Usher, you got it bad. Hopefully you didn't have it bad yesterday. If you are a mom, hopefully you took care of the mom in your life. If you didn't, you got to wait like a whole year to make it right. Like, you can't make it up next weekend. That ain't how Mother's Day works. This one's going to be on the scoreboard for an entire year. I did see a video of a mom saying they expect dads to mess it up on Mother's Day. They roll in with low expectations. So if you did mess up, at least you got that going for you. But go ahead. You got 364 days to start planning for next year's Mother's Day, so you get it right.
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0: Palm Beach's old school hip hop jam at 93.3. Brian G rolling with you on a Monday. We got your throwbacks on the way. Got Missy Elliott, Get Your Freak On, Coolio, and Gangster's Paradise and Loonies. I got five on it. 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Maybe you spent a little too much on Mother's Day. 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

Jamming 93.3, the Palm Beach's old school hip hop. Brian G, getting your week started on a Monday. Throwbacks. This hour got Fat Joe and Ashanti. We got Outkast. Got Notorious B.I.G. If you got something you want to hear, pop open that free iHeartRadio app. Tap that little red mic and drop your request. It's Tupac.

0: Jammin' 93.3. Brian G back at it with you on a Monday. Throwbacks on the way. Outkast, So Fresh, So Clean. Notorious B.I.G., Big Papa, and Dr. Dre and Snoop Dogg. Nothing but a G thing. And because it's Monday, we're back paying your bills $1,000 at a time, like we did for Gabriella.
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0: Your home for Big Boys Neighborhood in the morning. It's Jam at 93.3. Brian Sheet hanging out with you on a Monday. We got your throwbacks on the way. Got Ice Cube and Mac 10. You could do it. Yeah, yeah, you got Usher. You Remind Me and Game of 50 Cent, How We Do. So remember when 50 Cent was beefing with the Wayans family? Marlon Wayans was joking that he actually made up with 50 Cent because he didn't realize just how big 50 Cent was. They were at CinemaCon and they got back together and everything was cool. He said, basically, when you're beefing online, ain't nobody scared of nobody. Then you see somebody in person. He said, yeah, I got a little hot. He said, that man's muscles got muscles. That is a big dude. He is wide. The little button on his jacket was struggling. So figured, let bygones be bygones. That is true. A lot of people don't realize when they're online, just tapping away, talking all that junk, that when they see somebody face to face, it's going to be a little bit different.
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Your home for Big Boys Neighborhood in the morning. It's Jam at 93.3. Brian G rolling with you on a Monday. Got Nelly and EI on the way. 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

0: Jamming 93.3. What's up, Ryan G? Rolling with you on a Monday. Got your throwbacks on the way. Got Destiny's Child, Say My Name. Snoop Dogg and Pharrell. Drop It Like It's Hot. A Big Pun and Joe. Still Not a Player. This has gone viral. A list from Reddit. People listing things that they will never do again. For me, skydiving. I did it one time. It was a charity thing. And I didn't really think anything of it. But after I got down to the ground, I was like, that might have been the dumbest thing I ever did. Jump out of a perfectly good plane straight towards the earth, going like hundreds of miles an hour. Nah, I ain't doing that ever again. Some of the things on the list from Reddit, someone said drink alcohol. They've been 600 days without it. Someone said probably dating a coworker. Never do that again. What is something you will never do again? Hit me up. Instagram, Facebook, X, at the Brian Grimes. Catch me in the studio. Talkback feature on that iHeartRadio app.
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0: that I make it stand up. 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
1: The one thing that I am never going to do again is live with 12 girls.
0: 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You've seen the price of rent, but you don't.

0: 93.3, the Palm Beach's old school hip hop. Brian G hanging out with you on a Monday. Got your throwbacks on the way. Tupac and Dr. Dre. Look, California Love. Got Outkast, Miss Jackson. And Akon Don't Matter. Reddit dropped a list of things that people say they will never do again. Someone said, I'll never jump into a close friendship with a person anymore. They must have got burned big time. Someone said, never going to try to fix a man or lead him to be better. He is what he is. What is something that you will never do again? Christine.
1: I will never take advice from someone who hasn't done or whose life, like, I find admirable. Like, I don't take advice from people anymore. I think it just confuses you, and it's just something I no longer do.
0: Yeah, you got to be careful anyway. You can take advice from someone who's done something and been successful at it, but it ain't going to be the same for you. I think you should look at people that are unsuccessful as something they did and then just do the opposite of what they did. That's better than taking advice from someone who actually is successful.
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Jamming 93.3. What's up, Brian G? Getting it back with you on a Monday. Hopefully y'all had a great Mother's Day weekend. Got throwbacks on the way. Lil Jon and the East Side Boys with Usher and Luda, Lovers and Friends. In about 3 minutes, if you got something you want to hear, pop open that free iHeartRadio app. Do me a favor. Make us your number one preset so we're always easy to find. Then tap that little red mic and drop your requests to Snoop.

0: You're home for Big Boy's Neighborhood in the morning. It's jamming 93.3. What's up, Brian G? Hanging out with you on a Monday. Got your throwbacks on the way. Mariah Carey, Always Be My Baby. Got Nelly Hot in Her and Ja Rule and Ashanti, Always On Time. I find it kind of funny that sometimes a news drops like late on Friday, like maybe you won't notice it. And I think the government's always doing something over here so you don't look over there. Well, I'm a UFO dude. Like, I believe in the aliens. And on Friday, the government started releasing UFO files. They started dropping documents, and no one even knew it was coming. A member of the House Oversight Committee, his task force on declassification of federal secrets, wasn't even sure it was happening, but it is. So the information is going to be dropped in a release of data dumps, but the first one did not include the 46 UFO videos that Congress has demanded from the Department of War. But just keep in mind that when something is happening over here, that means something else is happening over here that they're trying to keep us from seeing. And I think right now it's UFOs.
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0: Palm Beach's old school hip hop jam at 93.3. What's up, Brian G? Hanging out with you on a Monday. We got your throwbacks on the way. Got 50 Cent, 21 Questions, Naughty by Nature with OPP, and Bone Thugs and Harmony, The Crossroads. 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

Jamming 93.3, the Palm Beach's old school hip-hop and R&B. Kanye, Gold Digger. Dola White checking in on this Monday evening. Let's crash out. If you had a bad day, get that up off your chest. Don't keep it bottled up. Hit me up right now. Tap that red mic on your iHeartRadio app. Crash out with me. Got Chingy right there on the way up to Classic Ursha. You made me wanna.

0: The Palm Beach's old school hip hop and R&B jam in 93.3. Chingy right there. Dola White hanging with you on this Monday evening. I've got requests on the way for Biggie, Mo Money, Mo Problems, plus Akon and Snoop, I Wanna Lay You, coming up as well. Also, we'll play round one of random ass trivia for no damn reason, for absolutely nothing. But right now, it is time to crash out. If you're having a bad day, get that up off your chest. Tap that red mic on your iHeartRadio app and crash out with me. Miss Jill, what you crashing out about?
1: Me and my daughter had a fist fight. My 35-year-old daughter, yes, we did. And I commenced to whip her tail. She want to lay hands on me, now I'm going to show her. We was at this sports bar, but she started acting a fool over a bar tab that wasn't paid or whatever. We were leaving, and she talked about me and this friend that she invited, calling us old hags. Y'all got money, y'all should be able to pay $6 on this. And I told her, you know what, you're being disrespectful, get out of my car. And she would not get out of my car. She started punching me, and I was driving. I put that car in park, and I backed out, got out of that car, and came around there and started commencing to kicking her butt. I'm going to show you how to respect your mother.
0: Miss Jail, that was a hell of a crash out, and I got nothing to add to it. Keep crashing out. 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Crash out with me.
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Jamming 93.3, the Palm Beach's old school hip-hop and R&B. DMX, party up. Dola White hanging with you on this Monday evening. It's time for round one of Random Ass Trivia for no damn reason, for absolutely nothing. If you want to play, tap that red mic on your iHeartRadio app and I may call on you. Got Cameron, hey Ma, on the way up to Casey and JoJo. 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

0: The Palm Beach's old school hip hop and R&B jam in 93.3. Who is this?
1: It's Keith, fam.
0: Keith, are you ready to play random ass trivia for no damn reason for absolutely nothing?
1: Yes, sir.
0: All right, here's how it works. I'm going to ask you a random ass trivia question. If you get the answer wrong, you win absolutely nothing. However, if you get the answer right, you also win absolutely nothing. Do you understand?
1: All right, let's fire away.
0: All right, Keith, here's your question. What was the very first major label that 50 Cent was signed to before his deal with Interscope?
1: I don't know it, bro. I don't know.
0: Not even going to take a guess. Columbia Records was what we were looking for. So you didn't get that right, Keith, which means you won absolutely nothing, but it doesn't really matter. You won away anything anyway. Who really cares? Thank you so much for playing, Keith.
1: All right.
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